0: in tears.
1: Twice every year, when he's in tears.
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0: attention, all ladies. The Candyman is on the prowl. And for those that want to get busy, you got to speak up now.
1: This rhyme, this time, is one of a kind. 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
2: This ain't no disco. It ain't no country club either.